103, Columbus's rock station. Chad Tyson, so if you like soccer, you might want to apply to be the chief World Cup watcher this year. Yeah, that's an actual job, and it pays pretty good, man. It's based in New York, though, but I'll get you details next tonight on the show. STP now is Wicked Garden.

0: Rock 103, Columbus's rock station. Chad Tyson. So Fox Sports is looking for somebody willing to watch all 104 World Cup matches this year. While sitting inside a transparent cube in the middle of Times Square. Yeah, that's a very important part of the job description, right? It actually pays pretty good, this gig does. $50,000 for about a month of sitting around watching soccer all day. But you do have to post on social media. There's a content creator portion of the job that you had to do there. To be considered, you must update your profiles on the Indeed job site by May 17th. You're also encouraged to post a video on social media explaining why you're the right fit for the gig. And make sure you use the hashtag Chief World Cup Watcher. You can actually Google that and grab more details tonight if you want to apply. If you're applying, good luck. On the way, we got more Shut Up Rock on tap. Jet coming up. We'll get some Motley Crue.
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Ted Tyson, Metallica, getting the M72 World Tour back on the road this weekend. More on that and that reload box set coming up a little bit later this hour tonight. Back into things now, Motley Crue, cranking up Dr. Feelgood.

0: Rock 103, Columbus's rock station. Chad Tyson, Metallica, rocking things tonight. They get the M72 World Tour fired back up this weekend. Saturday, they're playing at Athens, Greece, at Olympic Stadium. That should be pretty cool. And then they head to Bucharest in Romania next week. Yeah. It's overseas leg of the tour, because they're not back here in the States until the Sphere a little bit later this year. And, of course, no doubt that their Sphere residency started, I think it was last night. I saw some videos when I woke up this morning. But other Metallica news here tonight. They had Jason Newsted, their former bassist, do the unboxing video for the Reload box set, which we talked about here on the show. That thing weighs 10 pounds and is loaded up with a ton of cool stuff. You can watch Newsted talk all about it over the Metallica YouTube channel tonight.
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4: 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You might get it.
3: Yeah, that's some good advice right there. 9 a.m. tomorrow. Next chance to win the money with the morning show. 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

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Chad Tyson, welcome to Rockville, officially off and running Daytona Beach. As of today, Godsmack, Alice Cooper, Black Label Society, Rock Thanks Tonight. This band here headlining this evening, Guns N' Roses, and of course, Foo's headlining night two tomorrow.

0: Rock 103, Chad Tyson, Soundgarden rocking things tonight. So, hey, Yellowstone spinoff, Dutton Ranch. That's premiering next Friday, May 15th on Paramount Plus. We got the first full trailer this week. It actually looks really good, man. My wife and I are big Yellowstone fans. But I also said the trailer for Marshall's looked good, man. And that ended up being a pretty big flop. I think we made it through an episode and a half. I'm like, I'm just not feeling this, man. I don't know what's up. I've seen some other reviews just recently about how bad Marshall's is. So hopefully Dutton Ranch isn't that way, man. I was looking forward to this one. So we'll see how it goes next week, man. On the way, more tunes lined up. Chili Peppers on tap. We'll get us to Van Halen later this hour, too.
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Rock 103, Chad Tyson, thanks for hanging out tonight. So we're going to talk car headlights coming up a little bit later this hour because there's a company who's created some headlights that are powerful enough to project full-color movies onto surfaces. So we'll get into that later this hour. Chili Peppers and I are Soul to Squeeze.

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Humans were not created to sit in silence. We were born to be loud. Guaranteed human.

103. Chad Tyson. We have partnered up with St. Jude for the Columbus Dream Home Giveaway. 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

0: 103. Chad Tyson, thanks for hanging out tonight. So there's a company over in China called Huawei that's developed a new line of headlights called X-Pixel, which are powerful enough to project full-color movies, TV shows, and even video games directly onto any flat surface. It's pretty much a high-definition projector built right into the front of your car, which could be awesome for tailgating and camping, but horrible for people driving on the road. Because I know how people are on the roads with these headlights these days, man. If you put something like that in a vehicle, people are going to run them all the time. Fog light's a perfect example. Yeah. Straight ridiculous. If they allow those to be in cars here in the U.S., whoever's in charge of that needs fired.
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6: 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Chad Tyson, shout out to Kevin. He scored $1,000 this week with Rock the Bank Cash.
7: Oh, that's awesome. With the money, I'm going to take a trip to the beach.
6: All right, on, man. Enjoy. Next chance to score your cut of all this cash we're giving away. $1,000, 9 a.m. tomorrow with the morning show. So keep an ear out. You can rock the bank. You got to keep.

103, Chad Tyson. Spirit Airlines would shut down last weekend for good. Still making news here this week. They started going through the formal liquidation process and all that stuff, but there's this TikToker who thinks we should crowdfund Spirit Airlines. More on that next.

0: Columbus's Rock Station, Rock 103. Chad Tyson, thanks for hanging out tonight. So Spirit Airlines shut down for good last weekend. A lot of people sad to see it go. I mean, they had great fares, I get it, but there's no bringing it back. But there is a TikToker who thinks we should crowdfund by Spirit Airlines. Hunter Peterson has a plan for this, man. Crowdfunding. And there's more than 130,000 people who want in. Nobody's been charged anything yet, but so far there's been $132 million pledged, which sounds like a lot of money until you look at the price of one Airbus plane that Spirit Airlines flies. Yeah. A new one, $98 million, and that's for the low-end Airbus plane there. Let's see here, $132 million, $98 million for one. Yeah, you're going to need more money.
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103, Columbus's rock station. Chad Tyson, no doubt, got their residency at the Sphere in Vegas started last night. I saw some video highlights online this morning. Looked pretty cool, man. Metallica, one from them coming up. They get their residency started in October, and this weekend they get the overseas leg of the M72 World Tour fired back up Saturday night. They're in Greece.

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Craigslist Price is Right is back tomorrow with the Woody Show. 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

It's not here to please you. 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

0: 103, Columbus's rock station. Chad Tyson, Metallica, Sabbath, True Rock, and thanks. We got a Thursday night. One more day till the weekend. Did you see Deep Purple? Got a new record coming out July 3rd. They're going to be releasing Splat, the band's 24th studio album. Back in January, Ian Gillan said it's a concept album, and he's also added since then, it's the heaviest album they've done in quite a while. He says, I have to say, we are very much back in it with material that's compatible with Highway Star, Smoke on the Water, Lazy, the dynamics, the balance, the fun of the music we made back in the day. That should be a pretty good, man. Like I said, it's due out July 3rd from Deep Purple.
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9: 3, Ted Tyson, Roberto picked up $1,000 this week with Rock the Bank Cash. We heard from him earlier tonight as far as what he's going to do with the money, but he also had some great advice for everybody who hasn't won yet.
10: Answer the phone. Answer the phone and keep trying.
9: Yeah, that's it right there, man. You get a weird phone call after you enter one of those keywords like the following hour. Don't send us the voicemail if it's unknown or restricted because it's probably the call saying, hey, won $1,000. Answer the phone.

Lovis' Rock Station, Rock 103. Chad Tyson, thanks for hanging out tonight. So the Hantavirus cruise ship, man, that continues to make news and it's not good. More on that next.

0: Rock 103, Chad Tyson, Blink, and all the small things rocking Thursday night. So the Hantavirus cruise ship we were talking about this week here on the show. They're working on tracing passengers from the cruise ship because 23 people exposed to the Hantavirus actually returned home to countries, including here in the U.S., before the World Health Organization stopped them and tested them to make sure they didn't have the Hantavirus. I can't do this again. So, that's the latest on that, man. The ship was sailing from Argentina before the infections were detected among passengers and crew, and I guess some people got off of the boat before they realized there was a Hantavirus outbreak. So that's what's going on there, man. On the way, we got more tunes lined up. Queen on tap. We can do some Disturbed, too.
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Columbus's Rock Station, Rock 103. Chad Tyson, Motley Crue, going to be rocking the finale of American Idol next week. See, it's the finale on Monday on ABC, so keep an eye out for that. And, of course, this summer, they're heading out on the return to Carnival of Sin store with Extreme and Tesla. July 17th, show one on that, right outside of Pittsburgh.

103. Chad Tyson. 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

0: 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Chad Tyson, have you ever had sake brewed in space?
1: Let me finish.
0: I've had sake before, but when I was in Japan in the army, we were actually heating sake on these little floor heaters, man. Warm sake is awesome on a cold winter night. But there's a Japanese brewery that I guess sent some rice and ingredients up to the International Space Station. And the astronauts oversaw the fermentation process in zero gravity. Basically, they were able to brew sake in space. Just a little bit of it, but enough to make them $645,000 at auction. That's what that went for, man. That's crazy. More tunes next.
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9: 3 Columbus's Rock Station. Chad Tice about to head out. Thanks for hanging out. Stacey's in next, and I'll talk to you back here tomorrow night around 7 for a Friday edition of the show. Finally gets into the weekend full swing. And of course, add to that tomorrow, another $9,000 going out the door. Rock the bank. Hopefully, a grand will be hitting your bank account. 9 a.m. Next chance to win.
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Columbus's rock station, Rock 103. It's Stacy and the Rock and Roll Hall of Fame 2026 inductees. Includes a bunch of artists, but Oasis on there, Billy Idol, Iron Maiden, Phil Collins. There's

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1: It's Stacey. Thanks for hanging out. Couple of sequels that are in theaters if you're going to go catch a flick. Devil Wears Prada 2, which did really well in its opening week. And now Mortal Kombat 2. Did you like the remake of Mortal Kombat in 2021? Then the sequel is for you.
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1: 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Stacey hanging with you. And when it's reminding, it's not nagging. No, just here to remind you about Rock the Bank. So keywords return Tuesday morning at 9 a.m. Your first of many chances to win $1,000.

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1: It's Stacy, and the new Rolling Stones record, which comes out in July, has a lot of featured players on it. Paul McCartney on this one. The late Charlie Watts is actually on a couple of tunes. Steve Winwood, Robert Smith from The Cure, even Chad Smith from the Red Hot Chili Peppers. Foreign Tongues, the 25th studio album from the Rolling Stones, July 10th, that comes out.
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1: It's Stacy, and finally in theaters, Mortal Kombat 2. That is the sequel from the first one that came out in 2021. Now, nothing beats 1995's finest. I can watch that to this day on VHS, on a box TV. And if you have any of those in your house, hang on to them as long as you can. But also in theaters, Devil Wears Prada 2, Lee Cronin's The Mummy, a couple other scary movies that you don't want to see.
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1: It's Stacy, and I didn't even know there were Pokemon Pop-Tarts until I started seeing that scalpers snagged them all up. 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

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It's Stacy, and we're your home for Auburn Tiger football. And this Saturday, the Tigers back home to face Mercer. So catch all the action starting at noon right here on Columbus's Rock Station, Rock 103.

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1: It's Stacy, and none better than Mortal Kombat from 1995. The score of all scores. But Mortal Kombat 2 is out now, so the sequel to the 2021 flick. And also in theaters, Devil Wears Prada 2. It's sequel time, man. It's been the story of our lives for the last 20 years.
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1: It's Stacy. Thanks for hanging out. And the list on Rolling Stone, I love these when they come up with this. It's all subjective, so get mad about it. What should be on there? What shouldn't be on there? The 100 greatest guitar solos of all time. Satallica, only on here once with the tune One. At number 15, though, Prince, the Rock and Roll Hall of Fame ceremony where they all did While My Guitar Gently Weeps. That's on here. So it's live versions and you can click through it all. Might take you a little time, but that's worth it.
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1: It's Stacy, and aside from the stupid scary movies that are just always in movie theaters, you can look those up on your own. 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
1: It's Stacy. Today, May 8th, is National Have a Coke Day. Perhaps with a polar bear or a Santa Claus. I couldn't even tell you the last time I had a Coca-Cola. I think I have a bunch of Coca-Colas in our downstairs refrigerator that are expired, I'm sure. But how harmless could an expired Coke be versus just a regular Coke? It's all pretty terrible. They're known to be good cleaning products. So if you're having a Coke today, you can have mine.
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1: It's Stacy, and aside from any scary movies that I don't even want to click on, no thank you. It's sequel time. So Mortal Kombat 2, 5 years later, with the 2021 Mortal Kombat, of course, and Devil Wears Prada 2, 20 years later. That one's doing really well in theaters.
0: Hey, Georgia.
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14: 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Guaranteed human.

0: commercial. A grocery store is advertising bi-colored corn.
1: Oh, yeah.
0: Like,
1: yeah.
0: Oh, there's bi corn.
2: Everything's bi.
1: Yep.
0: That's
1: so hip to be bi.
0: Yeah, right. Yeah, pretty cool. Oh, Disney. There are some rumors about Disney is considering switching back to legacy characters for their films.
3: I didn't quite understand what that meant. Did that mean that like they're just going to because they already brought us, they did a Han Solo movie. Are they just going to reinvent those characters with new actors?
2: Are we talking about Bambi?
4: Yeah, no, it's Star Wars.
0: Oh, okay. Yeah, more. It's all the Star Wars stuff. But like, they want the Han Solo, Luke Skywalker, Darth Vader kind of stuff.
3: Because they've kept Chewbacca, C-3PO through, and R2-D2, obviously, because those are easy ones.
0: Yeah.
4: Right. They're basically talking about putting the new trilogy people not really in anything.
0: Yeah. Like, I can't see Bort through the glass over there, so I can't get his opinion on it because he would be the go-to Star Wars
3: person. Crapped on like the chick Luke Skywalker, the Rey character.
0: Oh, Rey?
3: Because they said like...
0: I was fine with Rey.
3: Well, yeah.
4: I love Rey.
3: Well, you guys did, but the true...
0: Finn was kind of
5: the
0: pussy.
5: OGs.
3: Yeah, and Finn. They crapped on her because... She didn't really have to go through all the trials and tribulations of Luke Skywalker.
5: Yeah,
3: they were just like, she's suddenly magic.
5: Yeah,
3: okay.
5: She didn't kiss her brother.
3: Right. Not at all.
0: She didn't understand why she had these powers.
4: Yeah, it's because of her ancestors. They were passed down.
3: Right, but Luke Skywalker had to go through trials and try learning and teaching through Yoda.
5: Yeah,
3: and she was just
5: like some little old man.
0: Yeah, Greg, what's your take on the whole thing?
3: Yeah, Greg.
1: I'm hearing
0: as a person who's seen all the movies, right?
4: Yeah. But she still had to go through learning. She had the power. She didn't know how to use them, and that's why Luke had to teach her. She went to the island.
3: And what happened there?
4: What do you mean? What happened there?
3: Is she like moved some rocks around? Oh yeah, real tough.
1: She got the power from Grayskull.
4: She learned how to trade.
0: She used the force.
4: She went directly into the darkness, and then Luke was like, "I can't teach you."
0: She used the force.
5: They went easy on her because she's a lady.
3: That's the complaint. Exactly.
0: Yeah, she teed off from the lady tease.
3: Well, you can go make a good one then.
4: And she was a great pilot already. Whatever.
0: Gina, grab what you got.
2: More lawsuits. Steven Tyler. He's going to trial in August and we've kind of been hearing about this, but it's finally happening. Allegations that he groomed and assaulted this girl when she was 16. And it's also kind of like the James Cameron thing. He's kind of screwed in a way because the lawsuit claims he used his power of, you know, being a rock star and took her on tour as her legal guardian. And her team says that he even admitted in his memoir calling her his teen bride and writing she was 16 and she knew how to nasty.
5: Oh, damn.
2: So not great. Judge dismissed most of the claims due to time limits, and a portion is still active under California's rule. There's a look back window for child victims if you want to, you know, go back years later. Tyler's lawyer called the dismissal of all the charges a massive win. But this girl, her attorneys insist it's finally time for him to be accountable to a jury.
3: So what do we know what year roughly this would have happened in? I mean, it sounds like a lot of these guys did a lot of that kind of stuff in the 60s and 70s.
2: What they say about it?
3: And again, as we pointed out, Anthony Kiedis put it explicitly in his memoir that he hooked up with a 14-year-old when he was like 28 or whatever.
0: Oh, that's right.
3: In fact, I was watching an old man show clip. No, not Adam Carolla, Jimmy Kimmel, but the Joe Rogan, Doug Stanhope version.
2: Oh.
3: And Joe Rogan was making, albeit jokes, about how hot Tracy Lord's 16-year-old porno videos were.
1: Oh, wow.
3: So it used to be just more of a kind of like, hey, 16-year-olds. Right.
1: And then the whole countdown to the Olsen twins turning 18.
2: Exactly.
0: Yeah, that was a big thing.
2: This was the height of, as Adam Carolla would call it, statutory rock, where everybody did this. Yeah. 1973.
0: And
2: this is the look back window that California provided.
0: Wasn't everybody getting married at like 16?
3: Which you could say that. Yeah.
0: That time, like it seems like really old, not 1973, but like past that, like people were just barely graduating high school. Yeah. And boom,
2: yes, well, but if he did take her on tour and have to act as her legal guardian, that's pretty damning.
3: Yeah, that's Woody Allen.
0: Yeah, that's great.

0: And starting with the celebrities, happy birthday to Enrique Iglesias. He is 51. And you got David Attenborough.
1: Somehow still alive.
0: 100 years old.
1: Oh. I watch him, and he's like falling. He looks like parts of his body are falling.
2: Oh, my God.
1: great voiceover, but
3: yeah,
1: good
3: awesome
1: God.
3: Awesome narrator.
0: For a while there, it seemed like everybody was talking about that show, Suits. She was Dr. Paula on Suits. Christina Cole, 44 years old today. Olivia Culpo.
2: Oh, yeah.
0: The model, former Miss Universe.
2: She's pretty.
0: And she made her way around the dating pool. She's 34. Let's see. Alex Van Halen is 73.

0: Dude, Tekashi 6ix9ine.
1: Oh, wow.
0: That guy's lucky to be alive.
2: No kidding.
1: He has the world's largest television now.
0: Oh, wow. Yeah, that's a fun fact.
2: How is he making money, man?
1: Because he has the world's largest television because he just started a live streaming show.
0: Oh, wow.
1: Because that's how he's making money.
2: I bought tickets to his concert that was like at a camp for fun, you know, just to talk to morons that go there. And it got canceled, of course, because but like that was like a campsite 3 years ago.
0: Well, no one would have thought he would make it to 30, but here he is.
2: Yep.
0: Melissa Gilbert, who is Laura Ingalls on Little House in the Prairie, is 62. And then NFL legend from Greg's favorite team, the 49ers, Ronnie Lott.
3: Hell yeah.
0: Is 67 today. Your porno birthday is Kayla Page. And today's birthday girl, she glows under a black light. Thanks to her work, 581 fine films, including Pounding the Shoplifter.
4: Oh.
0: But not like beating them up.
4: You know what I mean? That's one way to catch them.
0: She was in Good Girls Suck Toes. Also, Coochie Crew, Volume 1. She was in Big Booby Real Estate, one of Greg's favorites. Another one of Greg's favorites, Beautiful Lesbian Brunettes, Get It On. Rick. She was in Fergalicious Vagina.
3: Fergalicious? And then,
0: who can forget her unforgettable role, though, in Watch Me Diddle Myself, Volume 1.
4: There's so many more.
3: All right.
0: That's Kayla Page, who's 43 years old today. That's your porno birthday, your celebrity birthdays, and that, a little look around the world of entertainment. Entertainment-based lawsuits today.
4: A lot of them.
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0: la la la la la. Oh! The Woody Show. All right. Welcome back.
1: Yeah.
0: It's Friday.
2: Hell yeah.
1: Oh,
0: it's May the 8th. Today is World Donkey Day.
2: Okay.
0: How do you feel about donkeys, Menace? You usually have a thought on different animals. You love raccoons. You like monkeys. You hate goats.
1: I hate goats because they're mean and they'll knock you over when you're not looking. Donkeys, I like donkeys.
0: You like donkeys?
1: They seem to be really nice and, you know, they don't really get too crazy.
0: It's funny when they get all excited.
3: Have you seen the videos where the people go back to their ranch or whatever and their donkey greets them? They're like a dog. They're so excited to see
0: they're
3: you.
0: They're psyched.
1: Love donkeys.
0: Nice. Let's see. Today, Greg, is no socks day.
3: I support that.
0: Greg's a big flip-flop guy.
3: I love flip-flops. I used to wear sneakers without socks, but God, that reeks after
2: they
3: like
2: smell bad.
3: Three wears.
1: You don't get annoyed by the sound of flip-flops?
3: Other people's flip-flops, yes.
1: not your own?
0: Anybody ever try, I keep seeing the commercials for them. Are they Skechers or whatever, where you just like slip into them? Like the
1: slip-ins?
0: Yeah.
4: Like Skechers, yeah.
0: Yeah, that's cool. Are they comfortable?
2: Aren't they for old people?
0: Who cares?
4: I don't say what he's really raising the level there.
0: No, I'm saying like, you know, without having to tie shoes, that'd be great.
3: Yeah, slip-ons are easy.
0: Yeah, because like, you know how it is. You don't want to untie the shoe. You slip them off. But then when you want to put them back on, you just grab the tongue.
2: You're trying so
0: jam
2: hard.
0: Jam your toes in there and you kind of do that wiggle thing and you destroy the back of the shoe in the process. But you didn't have to tie it.
4: And no bending over.
0: Also no bending over.
4: That's the biggest thing.
0: It looks so convenient.
3: What are those called?
2: Like a shoehorn.
3: Get one of those long shoehorns you can use while standing.
2: Yeah,
0: but I don't know if anybody tried these Skechers slip-ins.
1: No.
0: Are they any good?
2: No, I have New Balance slip-ins, though, and I really like them.
0: Ooh. Yeah? All right. They'd be cool for traveling.
2: Yeah.
0: You got to go through the air.
3: Although, so much easier.
0: You don't really take your shoes off anymore.
2: Unless you get in the wrong line.
0: Right. Dude, I keep having to take, I have like a woven belt.
2: Yes.
0: Okay.
2: Last time we traveled together.
0: And they made me take it off.
2: They sure did.
4: What line were you not in?
0: I was in the TSA pre-check line. I think this is the whole reason you have all this crap.
2: It was weird.
1: I just started taking my belt off because I know they were going to stop me.
4: Maybe they thought, because terrorists don't know what we dress like in 2026. Mm-hmm. They thought you were like from the, a terrorist.
0: Right.
4: No,
0: it's this thing.
2: In the future.
0: Yeah, it's this
1: throwback terrorist.
0: Yeah. Like nylon belt thing.
4: Oh, nylon. Okay. It's not like woven leather, like 90s style.
2: Like
0: No.
2: Did you have your Eastlands?
3: With your Dockers.
0: Yeah. I tell you why I got this belt is because my weight started fluctuating so much that the belt was like giant, right?
2: Lucky.
0: And then I get another one that's a little too small. I'm like, you know what? I need something that kind of grows and shrinks with me.
2: Mm-hmm.
0: And so I got this thing that I can just make it any size I want.
2: Fun.
0: Yeah, pretty great.
1: Like the one I got at Costco, the Timberland one. And it flips too. It can be two different colors.
0: Isn't that cool?
1: Rules.
0: Like a reversible.
1: Yeah.
3: Pretty awesome.
0: Classy, right, Greg?
3: It's pretty awesome.
0: Gucci sells one of those, don't they, Greg?
3: I think so. I support it.
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1: Hello, I'm Robert Smigel. 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

0: makes everything worse. Hot, uncomfortable. Hot, but windy.
1: Ugh.
0: Worse.
1: Like you're in an oven.
0: Rain, okay. Mm-hmm. Rain, but wind.
1: Yeah.
2: Goes right in your face.
1: Rain, yeah.
0: Snow, but wind. Uh-huh. It's worse.
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4: Dude, there's been so many cases here recently where all these people who are just trying to get a money grab just get thrown right the hell out.
5: It's good.
4: That Blake Lively thing.
5: Oh, yeah.
4: Right. See ya.
5: Bye.
4: Yeah. The older story than that was the Trevor Bauer. The guy was the pitcher for the Dodgers, and that chick made up, like, all that stuff.
5: Oh,
4: and he's not played Major League Baseball since.
6: Yeah.
4: You know, he got screwed.
6: He had to go to Japan, right?
4: What's that?
6: He went to Japan.
4: Went to Japan. Now he's not in Japan. He's playing ball somewhere else. But, I mean, you know, just completely derailed. That punt god kid.
2: I was going to say, the kicker.
4: Yeah, the kicker for... It just happens all the time. That's why you just can't make a blanket statement about, like, believe all women. You know, like be saying, like, believe all dudes. Like, no. Like, mm-hmm. you gotta wait and see how it plays out. The other recent story is this Stefon Diggs. Some of the audio from the court case... is crazy.
6: What's going on?
4: So Stefon Diggs, who was a receiver for what team, Sammy?
7: The Patriots.
4: No longer. They released him. He was released by the Patriots. And the reports are he's trying to continue his NFL career following this verdict. But they found him not guilty on all charges. But only took about 90 minutes of deliberation. They put this woman on the stand. So he was being charged with felony strangulation and misdemeanor assault and battery for an incident involving his former live-in personal chef, Jamila Adams.
2: Live-in personal chef.
5: Yeah, lucky. He's rolling in money.
4: And the prosecutor's dispute said the dispute involved alleged unpaid wages and a personal conflict. Now, she testified that Diggs slapped and choked her during an argument at his home. He denied all the allegations. He pled not guilty. The defense was arguing that the accusations were inconsistent and financially motivated. And so during the trial, they were highlighting all this contradictory testimony. There was lack of physical evidence. There were videos of her, like, dancing minutes after the alleged attack had happened. And she just looks psyched.
5: I'm glad she's okay.
4: She's like, doing the Carlton dance. She's having a great time. Witnesses who said, you know, these things that undermined her claims. Anyway, they had her on the stand. This is the audio. I have the audio clips here. This is her on the stand. Now, again, you're the person who's been strangled. You're, you know, going for, you know, however much money from this guy, assault and battery. And this is you on the stand.
8: Ms. Adams, 3 weeks ago, your lawyer demanded $5.5 million from Stefon Diggs, correct?
9: That is client lawyer privilege. I cannot speak on that.
4: What?
8: You believe that your...
4: You're in court.
8: Lawyer's communications to Stefon Diggs are covered by your attorney-client privilege, ma'am?
9: I can't answer that question. I don't know the answer to that question.
8: You know
5: okay.
8: that someone on your behalf has demanded $5.5 million from Stefon Diggs, don't you?
9: I have... a workers' comp claim, and
8: Your Honor,
9: I explore all civil options.
10: Ma'am,
9: I don't understand.
10: Are you able to answer that question?
9: No,
10: counsel,
9: I'm not
10: restate
9: able.
10: The question,
5: I don't,
10: please.
5: I don't understand. I don't.
4: She doesn't speak this way. This is not her normal. She was a deer in headlights. She didn't want to say anything because she knows
7: defeated.
4: Yeah, she's just trying to get anyway. So, she changes the subject. They're continuing to question
7: that.
4: Her, right?
7: Yeah, yeah.
4: Because they're asking about. They're asking about these payments that she said that she was never paid for this and for that and whatever that she claims she never got, but it's on record that she did get them. She's being asked about this, and she tries to change it up. Here's
8: dated December 9, 2025?
9: Yes.
8: And you're the person in the bubbles on the left?
9: Yes.
8: And you write to Sunny, hey, so I looked over my transfers, payment history, and they sent payments. 11-7 and 11-21, totaling $4,000. See that?
9: Yes.
8: So you knew that you had actually been paid for two of those 3 weeks that you tried to get paid for again, right?
9: What's your name? I never got your name.
8: Did you know?
9: I don't know. I was trying to address you by your name. Because
5: oh my God.
9: I'm not this. I don't know. I can't answer that question correctly.
8: You knew on December 9th that you had been paid for two of the 3 weeks you said you hadn't been paid for.
4: Oh, girl, I really like that dress.
7: Yeah. Nice nails.
4: Oh, my God, those nails are amazing.
7: Greg, that reminds me of
4: Wait, I'm sorry, what was the question?
6: Yeah.
7: That reminds me of DTF St. Louis. Can you speak up? I can hardly hear you.
4: Can you speak up? 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
8: When you told Steph's girlfriend on January 1st, 2026.
9: I don't understand the question. 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
8: I haven't finished my question.
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14: So we're talking about Chipotle CEO. But I tell you, we seem to hear more from fast food and fast casual CEOs these days.
1: Yeah, right. Yeah.
14: The McDonald's guy made the news a lot. Yeah, here rightly recently. So.
1: Yeah.
14: And then this guy, his name is Scott Boatwright. He's Chipotle's CEO. And they were hearing complaints about people, about portion sizes, getting a lot of heat from customers who claim that the servings have become smaller and inconsistent, while at the same time the prices keep going up. And so he was asked about it, and this is what he said.
15: It has always been our brand ethos, and it is still to this day. We serve big, beautiful bowls and burritos. No questions asked.
16: So you're not skimping people?
15: Like, we are not. If you want more, you should ask for a little more. I promise you. There's never a team member on that line is going to say no to you. We will continue to put heaping spoonfuls of food in bowls and burritos. I tell my team all the time, put as much food in that bowl and burrito as you possibly can. I want the consumer to tell you it's too big.
14: Right.
1: All right.
14: So they said that they have retrained staff to make the portions, you know, uniform, right? And then people, the customers, just have to communicate, oh, I would like a little bit more.

0: Dumbass Contest. It's Friday, so today's Dumbass Contest is the
1: D-U-I-Q.
0: D-U-I-Q. Seabass, explain the way the game works to everybody, please.
2: I find someone who's nice and drunk and ask them just the nicest, easiest trivia questions that anyone and everyone knows.
0: Oh, you're nice. You're super nice.
2: A functioning adult. But the twist is, are they so drunk that they won't know the answer? And if you can guess whether they know, two out of three times, you win the D-U-I-Q.
0: All right, let's say hi to our contestant. And say hi to Sergio, everybody.
3: Oh, Sergio. Sergio.
4: Hey, guys.
0: Hey, Sergio. All right, we're going to play the D-U-I-Q. Seabass just explained the game, but we're going to take guesses, too, just for funds on Menace and Sammy, if they're going to know the answers or not. Now, before we get to the questions that actually count, we have a little introductory clip about this drunk person that Seabass ran into. And this is just so we can get a better idea just how with it or not with it they are. Mm-hmm. And what is this person's name, Seabass?
2: This is Brianna, and she's just going to give us a rundown of what she has had and likes to drink.
0: All right, here is Brianna.
5: I was actually drinking Adios.
2: You drink an Adios, mother effer? Is that because it's like a lot of alcohol for...
5: Yeah, I mean, you know, I just want to, you know, have fun and I don't know, I just want to be lit. And Wildberry, Sex on the Beach. Nice. Yeah, you know...
2: Do you usually get this messed up when you go out?
5: I do, all the time. I always get f***ed up all the time. And Sex on the Beach, the best. Or pineapple and vodka, holy f***, that's like the best.
0: Is she talking about the drink Sex on the Beach or actual Sex on the Beach?
6: Know,
0: because
6: I
0: it is not the best.
7: It sucks, it's grainy and it hurts. But this Adios mother effer I'd never heard of before.
2: I've never heard of it.
0: Bort brought himself up to the glass to look through like, what?
7: Never heard of it.
2: I'll say this, Gina. If you don't grow up on the West Coast, you are not exposed to it. You're exposed to a Long Island
0: ice.
7: So this is basically a Long Island ice cream, but it has vodka, rum, tequila, gin, blue curacao, and sweet and sour mix.
8: People live off these things.
7: I've never heard of it.
2: Yeah. Menace, you have to understand that it is a West Coast Long Island iced tea.
8: Yeah, if you don't grow up in the area.
7: And I didn't grow up in either coast.
9: You can go anywhere. Go to Mexico on vacation.
7: I didn't grow up going to Mexico on vacation.
9: Oh my gosh.
7: We were rich.
8: Eyes were open.
0: I'm an East Coast guy. I heard of it.
7: I never heard of this.
8: It's infiltrated America.
0: I had no idea it was the same as a Long Island iced tea. I didn't know exactly what it was. Like what went in it or whatever.
6: Yeah, I couldn't have told you.
0: I just know that people loved, they thought the name was fun.
6: Yeah.
2: It's not the exact same. But it's the same principle.
0: Yeah. Or whatever. The point is, the name is fun.
7: I'm glad I could leave everyone so shocked.
0: All right. D-U-I-Q. Sergio, are you ready for question number one?
4: Yes.
0: Here we go. D-U-I-Q.
2: Give me any number that is not a prime number.
7: Okay.
6: It's not a prime number.
8: Repeater.
6: Probably. Give any number that's not a prime number.
0: This is one of those things I never committed to memory.
2: I might have reversed it.
0: Prime number.
2: The previous one version. Menace. So
6: I'm going to say, I'm going to say triple yes.
0: Triple yes?
7: Really?
6: Yeah.
0: Put me down for triple no.
6: Luck into it.
7: I don't know. What? Yeah, I was going to say it's going to be lucking into it. I'm going to say no to Brianna, no to Menace, yes to Sammy. She looks pretty confident.
0: All right. Sammy, Menace, do you think that Brianna's going to get this one?
9: No.
0: No? All right. Menace, what do you think?
8: Sorry. I'm still in a daze. Nine?
0: In
7: what?
0: A daze?
8: Oh, sorry.
7: Are you still what is happening right
8: sorry.
7: Now?
8: Sorry. No.
6: Oh, wow.
0: What just happened?
7: What's in that cake?
0: Huh? Yeah. All right. Sergio, do you think that Brianna's going to know it?
7: You
0: yes or no?
7: Adios, mother effer?
4: Yes.
0: You think she will get it? All right, question number one, D-U-I-Q.
2: Give me any number that is not a prime number.
0: Any number that is not a prime number. Menace.
8: Me, I already said mine. It was nine.
0: Nine?
8: Yeah.
9: Seven.
2: Oh, Menace killing it. Menace absolutely destroying it. Because the roots of nine or the factors of nine would be...
8: Threes,
2: there
8: right?
2: you go.
7: Sammy?
8: What?
9: Yeah, right. So that makes it a prime number, right?
2: What's the question? Want to play that question again?
7: No.
0: The question is...
2: Give me any number that is not a prime number.
7: Not a prime number.
2: What does not mean?
9: Right.
0: Not a prime number.
9: So what makes...
7: Oh. What's a prime number?
8: Are you thinking even?
6: No.
9: No, I was just thinking... Yeah, okay. What were you thinking?
2: Again, not.
9: I was thinking because
6: left out the not.
9: Right, because seven, you can't divide it by anything to make it... Round. Like how a round number
7: is
9: right.
7: a prime number.
8: Yeah.
9: I did a prime
7: Is there
9: number.
7: A gas leak in here?
2: This happens a lot in tests. Is she was so excited that she knew something about the answer that she didn't listen to the question.
0: Yeah. All right. Well, let's see if Brianna knows it. And if she does, that's a good sign for Sergio because he's going on a limb here. A lot of people don't guess it, especially right out of the gate, the yes on the drunk person. Question number one.
2: Give me any number that is not a prime number.
5: I don't know. I'm so drunk right now. Oh, my God.
2: Okay, take your time.
5: I don't know. Six?
2: That is correct, actually.
5: No way. Holy f***. Sorry. Got me.
0: Wow.
6: See?
7: Wow. Today is weird.
6: Good job, Sergio.
9: Yeah.
0: All right. Well, you got a point. Congratulations, Sergio.
7: That is crazy.
8: So did I legit get it right, though?
9: Yes.
8: Oh, yeah. Damn. Okay. Sometimes you play with me.
9: See, he doesn't even know why he got it right.
8: No, dang. But then I gave an explanation, too.
0: So a prime number is a number that can be...
6: That's only divisible by
0: itself. Only divisible by itself.
7: Like 7, 5.
0: Or 1.
6: Yeah. Or 1.
0: Okay. Got it.
6: So... That's why I thought that anybody could easily luck into it. And 2 out of 3 did.
8: Yeah. Okay. Thank you.
7: Wow.
0: All right, Sergio, question number 2. DUIQ. Here we go.
4: Yes.
2: According to the phrase, there is honor even among what?
7: Oh. Ooh. I think I know this one.
6: And this time?
0: You think I know this one?
7: No, I think I know this one. I'm writing this
0: you
7: down.
0: You think?
7: Yeah.
0: Oh, this one.
7: Is it easy to you?
0: Yeah.
7: Thank you.
0: Prime number 1.
7: I just wrote
6: mine down. I triple yes to the first one. I'm going to triple no this one.
7: Same. Triple no.
0: Yes for Sammy. Yes for Menace.
8: All right.
6: Okay.
0: Well, not based on his response there.
6: What?
0: All right, but I already said yes for him. So right. Yes, yes, no for Brianna.
6: And you do or don't know this?
0: I know this one.
6: Okay.
0: I know this one.
7: We both wrote our answers down.
0: Yeah. Menace and Sammy.
8: No.
7: No, my God.
9: Sorry, whoa.
0: Yeah, is there, yeah.
7: I think somebody's on lithium.
2: We might want to remove them from the guessing because they're already working. Their brains are already working.
6: That's a good point.
0: Should we?
2: And what does it matter if the fifth person guesses them, by the way?
0: Well, because it's the people in the room. We're all playing, right?
8: Yeah.
0: But see, they get to play along, too.
6: But they're working.
0: Yeah, they're working. Yeah.
6: They're working hard.
0: Yeah. All right, so are we cutting them out of the...
2: I think that's a good idea.
0: Yeah?
8: I already wrote down my answer.
6: No, you're still guessing.
0: You still guess...
2: But you don't guess on the drunk.
7: We don't care if you know if she knows it.
0: Yeah, no guesses on the drunk person.
6: Right.
0: All right.
6: But sorry. I did my answer already. I wrote it down and everything. Down.
0: Sergio, do you think that Brianna gets this one, yes or no?
8: I'm in a daze, man.
4: I'm going to go with no.
0: No. Question number 2, DUIQ.
2: According to the phrase, there is honor even among what?
0: Sammy.
9: Enemies?
0: Enemies. Okay. Menace.
8: Thieves.
0: Thieves is correct.
8: Suck on that, Sammy.
9: Dang it.
6: Look at Sammy without a point. Menace with 2.
2: He's so smart.
0: All right. Question number 2. Again, Sergio said that Brianna wouldn't get it. And if that's the way it works out, he'll be the winner of this round.
2: According to the phrase, there is honor even among what?
5: I don't know, sex?
2: Honor among sex.
5: I do not know.
2: What's the most honorable thing you've done sexually?
5: Well, to be honest, I really like doggy style. Oh. Yeah.
0: Yeah, to be honest. Really put yourself out there, you know?
6: I love her.
0: All right, well, Sergio, congratulations. You are the winner on the DUIQ.
6: Yay. Good job.
4: Yeah, very much.
0: You're welcome very much. And have yourself a great weekend. Hang on 1 second. We will get all of your information. Man, usually it doesn't work out that way. If somebody right out of the gate goes, yes. On the drunk, but
7: that's crazy.
0: Sergio really knew what he was doing. He was masterful in his approach. Question number 3, DUIQ.
2: What river runs through the Grand Canyon and the Hoover Dam?
6: Triple no.
2: Been in the news a lot past decade, quite honestly. Well, actually, the past 100 years, but...
0: Wow, what a clue.
2: But especially the past decade.
0: A river runs through it.
7: Is anyone going to luck into it, though?
6: No.
2: What river runs through the Grand Canyon and the Hoover Dam? By the way, while they're working on that, you can get an AMF in Kansas City at Howl at the Moon.
8: Yeah, it's infiltrated American.
7: Yeah, I don't remember
2: and
7: that.
2: And some bar, well, it is, I probably wasn't around, but you were looking.
7: Yeah, I haven't lived there in 20 plus years.
2: Kansas City also has the KC Ice Water.
7: I've never heard of that.
6: And you're not ordering drinks in general.
7: Yeah, I was smoking weed.
2: Which is vodka, gin, triple sec, lime, juice, lemon lime soda.
7: Somebody also suggested an Irish trash can, which I've also never heard of.
2: I've heard of that.
7: It's vodka, gin, light rum, triple sec, blue curacao, peach schnapps, and Red Bull.
2: So nothing Irish whatsoever.
7: No.
6: Heard of an Irish car bomb.
7: Yeah, exactly.
0: All right, so again, the question.
2: What river runs through the Grand Canyon and the Hoover Dam?
0: I'm going to say no for Brianna. By the looks of what's going on in here, triple no.
7: Yeah,
6: triple no. Yeah, triple no.
0: Everybody's saying triple no.
7: Yeah.
0: You guys don't get to guess.
8: All right.
0: All right, question number three for the DUIQ.
2: What river runs through the Grand Canyon and the Hoover Dam?
0: Sammy.
9: Mississippi.
0: The Mississippi.
7: The mighty
0: Menace.
7: Mississippi.
8: Even I know that's not right.
9: I know it's not either, but I don't know any other rivers. Said
8: the, the Rocky Mountain Denver River.
7: Oh, so close. Wow, you are circling.
2: He was using deductive reasoning.
6: I mean,
8: by location.
2: Context clues, yeah.
8: Yeah.
6: I mean,
8: it's Colorado. Not possible for the Mississippi.
2: Wait, what was that, Menace?
3: Colorado.
7: Yeah. That's right. Colorado. I almost want to give it to him.
3: Colorado.
7: He named like every city in Colorado.
3: Colorado. Colorado.
2: Boulder. Yeah.
8: You know, by you.
7: Grand Lake.
8: No, Sammy. Like, it's not possible for the Mississippi because of the way.
9: I understand, right. But I needed an answer, and I didn't know any other rivers.
7: Lake the Ozarks.
9: River of Dreams, the song by Billy Joel. That's the other thing.
2: This is the teacher this room.
3: Colorado.
0: That's right. Killing it.
8: I've never been in Denver.
0: All right. DUIQ question number three.
2: What river runs through the Grand Canyon and the Hoover Dam?
5: Hoover Dam.
10: I have no idea.
2: Yeah, Hoover Dam was part of the question.
5: Holy f***, I don't know.
0: Holy F,
2: Hoover Dam.
0: Yeah.
2: There we go.
0: All right. Well, that's how you play the DUIQ, everybody.
9: Wait, so what was the answer?
0: Colorado.
7: Oh,
9: that was the river.
7: We have to get the vents checked in here.
0: Oh,
7: for
0: my
7: real.
0: God.
7: There is something unsavory happening in the studio.
0: I mean, how many times can we play the Menace?
3: Colorado.
0: Colorado.
9: I thought you only said that because he said Colorado in his answer. I didn't know that Colorado
0: the answer.
9: Was the answer.
6: And he did it.
3: Colorado.
2: He said Denver and Rockies.
7: Is there
2: the
7: an ER close by? River.
0: More Woody shows next.
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3: Colorado.
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1: I mean, everybody knows that.
0: Wait, hold on. 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
2: The Woody Show.
0: We are into another new hour. Insensitivity training for a politically correct world. Woody, Greg, yeah. Menace, yeah. Gina Grad.
3: Hi.
0: Yeah. Seabass is here, and we've got the week in audio.
4: Go ahead, crank that first clip there for me. Here is,
0: all right.
4: I know this is, it doesn't mean as much to everybody, but if you spend any time in Atlanta.
0: Okay. You want me to play it right away?
4: Yeah, right.
0: Okay,
4: yeah,
0: here we go.
4: Ted Turner was a foundation, a pillar of the community. This is the video that has now resurfaced that he had produced of a bunch of military members in front of the CNN building.
0: Oh, yeah.
4: Playing like God Bless something or other or whatever. And this was to be played in the event of the end of the world.
1: Oh.
5: Oh, yeah. Really?
4: Remember how they had a bunch of... Yeah, and this was like... Yeah. They prepared a lot of stuff. There was a bunch of sketches like CNN producing...
0: The queen dies.
5: Well, yeah.
0: Run over by a pack of zebras. What?
1: Right. Those packages are always ready.
0: Yeah.
4: And this was one for the end of the world, was this military band playing a little whatever.
0: There was a company that used to own a bunch of radio stations that was owned by the Mormon Church, and they wouldn't accept booze money, lottery money.
5: Yeah.
0: So a lot of they wouldn't play a lot of different artists, you know, even if they had like a top 40 station, like a big pop station. I remember because at the time, Eminem was huge.
1: Oh,
0: like,
1: yeah.
0: With a bunch of new music. You know,
5: yeah,
0: and they wouldn't play it.
4: That jerk.
0: But what they had in all the radio stations, there was a step-by-step process or procedure for when Jesus came back.
1: Oh, everybody, all hands on deck.
0: Yeah, so like, what would happen? And I remember because a buddy of mine worked over there, and he was telling me some of the crazy stuff.
1: Would there be like fire drills, but like Jesus drills?
0: No, they had a policy. They had a bunch of stations across the country, and the whole idea was that. You know, when the return happened,
6: this is what
0: they would go on the air and be able to get the word out.
1: Okay. Yep.
0: You worked for this company.
1: I know exactly what company it is.
0: Yeah.
5: Yeah.
0: At one point you worked for them.
1: I don't even think we were allowed to talk about coffee or caffeine on there.
6: Naughty.
0: She's not even kidding.
1: I am not kidding.
0: She's not kidding. I remember they were so restrictive.
5: A family member that works for them.
0: Yeah.
5: Yeah, very restrictive on language and stuff like that.
0: It might have chilled now. I don't know.
5: Yeah, no, they relax a little bit. But yeah, definitely no alcohol.
4: I think about that sometimes. I'm like, man, would it be so bad? Like, I would give up whatever, strip clubs and blah, blah, blah. But when you're around, like, everything's clean, everyone's nice, everyone's well-dressed.
1: What a tragedy.
5: Yeah.
4: Like, you give up a few things here and there. You give up, you know, some rap music and Eminem, but for not having filthy streets and having people crapping on the sidewalk. I think I might give it up.
5: Nice studio.
7: Is this where you want to be when Jesus comes back?
0: All right.
4: Thank you, Joe.
0: Well, they did have, and you could speak to it, they had kick-ass health benefits.
1: It was like the Cadillac of insurance.
4: Everyone's good-looking and clean.
0: Everything was covered. Everything was covered, and there was like no out-of-pocket anything.
1: It was awesome. Yeah. It was like the lottery.
5: And my family member's 401k. 401k. Did I say that right?
0: Yeah.
5: Is, dude... Huge.
4: Everyone's rich.
1: They match it.
4: I would give it up. I'd give up all the garbage and a few whatevers.
6: For 8 hours a day?
0: Sure. Why not? All right. The week in audio.
4: Oh, bad news. Hantavirus. It's coming at you.
1: Oh, yeah.
4: So we have this cruise ship that has a couple people that actually died from the hantavirus. Now, the reason this is a big deal is because typically the hantavirus you get when you're sniffing rat poops. But there is a variant that goes
0: snorting rat turds,
4: which is this is how they think they got it. They were in like South America, snorted some rat turds, got on the cruise ship, and they have a variant though that can pass person to person. And there's been some illnesses.
0: Isn't
4: and deaths.
0: The same way that AIDS got here or something like
6: like that.
1: Cruise ship.
4: Where have we heard this story before in the past 5 or 6 years?
0: Right.
4: This one guy, Jake Romarin, he is on that hantavirus ship.
8: I am currently on board the MV Hondius. And what's happening right now is very real for all of us here. All we want right now is to feel safe.
5: I'm not.
8: To have clarity.
5: Have a little cough.
8: And to get home. So if you're seeing coverage about this,
4: I am.
8: Just remember that there are real people behind it.
4: Menace.
8: And that this isn't something happening somewhere far away.
4: Well, it is kind of far
8: away. It's happening to us right now.
6: So this person's under the impression that we hear this in the news and think, oh, these aren't real people.
4: Yeah, it's all fake. Fake news.
6: Whatever.
4: Yeah, I don't know.
1: Or it doesn't matter.
6: Yeah.
4: I didn't know it was a gay cruise, but I guess it was. Now, you guys, so a lot of people are worried, you know, like I said, we just went through this not too long ago. Wasn't there that cruise ship in Seattle that was docked or whatever?
5: Yeah.
4: Bad news there. But good news. I found, in looking around the internet, I found a hantavirus expert.
3: Hi.
4: Not that guy. he's quarantined. Her name is Keela Phillips. Might be Dr. Keela Phillips, because she's going to tell us what to do.
3: So the people on the boat with the hantavirus and they want to get off. Well, I ain't trying to be heartless and cruel, but no, y'all can't get off. Stay out there. Let them control it while y'all out there in the water. Hatch the windows up on that cruise ship. Go out on the balcony. Do whatever y'all need to do, but don't y'all break that shit back over here on this land. We don't need no more shit over here spreading and taking us out. I'm sorry.
4: That seems fast.
1: I mean, you can't argue with that.
0: Well, you go, girlfriend.
4: And that's what they're doing. They've super quarantined everybody. There was some like flight attendant that was in contact, had mild symptoms. She's in, you know, a bubble somewhere.
5: Yeah, didn't they do that like during COVID with one cruise ship, right? Like,
4: once I said Seattle, lived
1: there. There was a bunch of them.
4: Yeah, numerous.
1: They wouldn't let them come back. Oh. No one would let them dock.
9: She's from the Centers for Disease Control, right?
4: I believe I was doctor. Yeah, right. but good. I guess the good news, bad news is hantavirus is way more deadly, and more deadly diseases tend not to spread because they kill everybody.
1: Okay.
4: So like, like Ebola didn't really spread because it kills everybody.
6: That's great news. Look, the silver lining.
1: Silver lining, makes sense. Exactly.
0: This week in audio.
4: Menace, I know you're going to hate this.
5: Why?
4: Because it is an elected official talking about something that's near and dear to your heart.
5: Okay.
4: Someone who would have the very highest levels of government.
5: Mm-hmm.
4: And he has some bad news for you from the Colbert Show.
10: Government is terrible at keeping secrets. This idea of conspiracy theories. If there were aliens or alien spaceships or anything, I promise you, some guy guarding the installation would have taken a selfie with one of the aliens and sent it to his girlfriend to impress him.
0: That's what they want you to believe.
5: Yeah. Mm-hmm. They got to him.
6: No,
4: he got to Obama.
6: He's making
5: also,
6: a point.
5: The guy that's guarding it, do you think he's going to be all up in the vault?
4: The vault?
0: Vault.
5: No.
1: The Chevy vault?
0: He won't be in the vault.
6: This is what we've been saying, though.
4: What the president's saying is that wouldn't you want to be the most famous person in the world?
6: Alive ever and say, look what I got. An actual alien.
4: And if you didn't, you think your friend wouldn't want?
6: And not one person told his wife, girlfriend, kid, nothing.
5: Yeah.
6: No. There's no way.
5: Okay.
0: No.
5: Show me some photos of inside of Fort Knox lately.
4: Lately?
5: Yeah.
4: Do you have any for the past 2 days?
5: Yeah,
0: lately.
5: Yeah, do you have any photos of inside there? Any guards taking selfies?
4: Inside Fort Knox.
0: But like, who cares about that?
5: Nobody doesn't believe it exists. Like, something that has like something that's super high guarded, like they're not going to have people all up in there.
4: But Menace, also, there are numerous documentaries of inside Fort Knox. I'm seeing all kinds of footage right now.
0: I wonder what that's like. Hold on, let me just Google it.
4: Here's one from PBS. Here's one from the Military Reserve. Getty Images. Like,
0: no.
5: Liar. They haven't gone inside there since the 70s.
0: I love that.
4: Nope. They do tours.
5: Nope.
4: I mean,
5: no, they don't.
4: Nope. It's guarded very heavily, sure. But they're not hiding photos.
5: You're generalizing.
4: Where to go at?
5: You're generalizing the lobby of Fort Knox, not
4: I've
5: like actual
4: gold
5: vault.
4: Bars, Menace.
9: Mm-hmm. That's right.
0: Yeah.
4: Well, this is the classic thing.
0: Nope.
4: This is what, from a scientific perspective, when it comes to conspiracy theories, you ask a conspiracy theorist, you say, is there any evidence I can provide you that would change your mind?
9: Nope.
1: Then the conversation is over.
4: Then why have a conversation?
6: That's a good point.
0: We're going to take a quick break. More of the Week in Audio next on The Woody Show. 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
0: Oh my God.
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3: The Woody Show.
4: Yeah, so Obama was discussing the conspiracy theorists. We had that clip before the break. Saying like, come on, man, the government's terrible at keeping secrets.
5: Think some guy wouldn't want to show his side piece?
4: Yeah. Would take a selfie if
1: I would.
4: Like an alien ship or whatever. It just reminds me that one time we got Obama to shout out the Woody Show.
6: Oh, yeah. He's like, hoy!
4: Yeah.
6: I am excited to be here today on the Woody Show. I really am. It's terrific. All you nippling buttholers should feel really great about how you're spending your time.
4: Okay? Yeah, yeah,
5: right. He's a little looser when he's out of office.
4: Chill. What does he care?
7: Matt, he's retired.
4: What does he got to do? Look over some plans for the presidential library?
5: Building a giant mausoleum.
4: Yeah. This Week in Audio.
5: Time for the original Woody Show game, Aw Babe or Eye Roll.
4: This is where we ask
5: Greg to say if he's going to Aw Babe or Eye Roll a particular piece. This is a news piece from ABC 11 about a teenager taking a special person to prom.
8: My grandma's from Iceland, and in Iceland, she didn't have a prom. So then, my junior year prom, she told me I have to take her, so that's how we're here.
9: You know, watching American TV and, you know, all that glamour that goes with it. And, you know, for 14 years, he's been saying, yeah, one day I will take you to prom.
8: I love my grandma. She's been there for me, like, my whole life. I'm just happy I can make her dream come true.
5: So, guy takes his grandma to prom. The news is there to cover it. Aw, babe, or eye roll?
7: Ooh.
5: She didn't have proms in Iceland.
7: I say eye roll because she asked to go. If he just like offered it up, then it'd be like, aw, babe.
5: You know, you take me to prom. And
7: yeah. You must take me to prom or you're out of the will.
0: I think this is an aw, babe, because this has been a long time in coming. It's not like she thought of it the night before. It's like, for 14 years, he said he'd take me to prom. And he did it. What teenage boy follows through on anything? This is an aw, babe.
5: And you might say, well, he's not going to get prom sex. Well, he's guaranteeing future sex because all the girls will be like, oh, my God.
0: Agreed.
4: I think he's maybe just doing something nice. I'm going to say...
5: Aw, babe?
4: I'm going to say aw, babe.
0: It's an aw, babe.
7: Mm. It was forced.
10: I'm going to say eye roll for the same reason that Mena says. And then also, growing up in Iceland, they didn't have prom. So it's not like, oh, she didn't get asked to prom and that's why. Like,
5: but
10: they didn't even have it.
5: She saw the
0: glamour of the United States.
5: I watched the TV movies and things of these.
10: Mm-hmm. No.
4: You know?
10: Eye roll because she demanded it.
4: For future aw, babe or eye rolls, what we need to do is we need to like have Greg out of the room in isolation so he can't hear the argument.
0: Yeah. Yeah.
5: Are we saying that Greg is too stupid to have already thought of these things?
4: No.
1: Yeah, is that what you're saying?
4: No, but sometimes you have said like, oh, I was going to say, but then Gina made a good point, blah, blah, blah, blah, blah.
7: He can be easily influenced.
4: Yeah. Okay. Just to get it. Anyway. Aw, babe or eye roll?
11: None of what you guys said influenced me.
5: Thank you.
11: In any way, shape, or form, I can't even conjure an eye roll example here. Grandma got the prom she always dreamt of. Aww. He's close to his grandma. Aww. I'm jealous he has a grandma.
10: Aww.
11: What is cooler than being tight with your family?
7: You know what's cool? It's not walking around all awesome. That bitch through the whole prom.
5: My only question is how did the news find out?
10: They don't.
5: I watched the whole story. They don't address that part.
11: They don't say that. Maybe the school contacted the news.
7: Social media.
11: Hmm. Yeah.
7: If you beg
11: for that, then it's like, look at me.
4: Yeah, but you can still go with your friends afterwards because she's not gonna be able to hang all night.
5: Oh, she could buy you booze. Yeah. No.
12: Drop records. I am tired.
4: She's tired easy. You know?
11: No, this is pure aw, babe.
5: Okay.
4: Yeah. You don't gotta worry about getting her pregnant, right, Menace?
7: Yeah, for sure.
11: Bonus.
7: I think the school had to have because he probably got pre-approval. Like, hey, I'm taking my grandma. Because remember, like. Radio stations, they used to give away like dates with porn stars and then the schools would shut them down.
5: Yeah, a lot of proms have written in like nobody over 23 or whatever.
10: Mm. 21, I think.
5: Yeah.
4: There was just another woman that got busted. She was 20 some years old, 28 years old maybe, and like was posing as a high school student.
0: Mm.
4: This Week in Audio.
5: Oh, Menace, your girlfriend Kathy Hilton gotten you to try the AI Jell-O diet?
7: No.
5: Well, apparently she got suckered into it. Here she is talking about that.
13: She did an AI Jell-O diet.
14: Hold on. It was like AI versions of Oprah saying, I do this Jell-O diet.
13: And they have Dr. Oz doing it too.
11: I heard about this a while back, and I was so tempted. I'm like, how is this possible?
5: This sounds like
11: but
5: this
11: I'm
5: is a
11: gonna
5: great
11: try
7: okay.
11: it.
7: How's it work?
5: So basically, the idea is you get unflavored gelatin, put in vinegar and baking soda. So, because unflavored gelatin is really low in calories, it's just basically
0: delish.
5: It's horse hooves, essentially.
0: Yeah, really.
5: And so the idea is you're just putting bloat in your stomach, which can be a problem, obviously.
0: Can't you just eat Jell-O?
4: Don't they make sugar-free Jell-O?
0: Yeah.
5: They do make sugar-free Jell-O. You can eat all that you want.
0: I like sugar-free Jell-O. But yeah, while back,
4: is it any good?
11: About this left and right.
0: Great.
4: The sugar-free Jell-O tastes fine?
0: It's great.
4: It doesn't have that weird sugar-free...
0: You get on that after like surgeries or dental stuff. And so I was like, oh, these are pretty good. Like now I just get them.
5: Yeah, sugar-free Kool-Aid, same thing.
0: Yeah, it's fine.
5: Greg, you said, I knew Greg would be tempted by this.
11: Well, yeah, I remember seeing something, not this thing where you combine it with baking soda, but about a month or two ago, there was nothing but Jell-O talk in the diet world. And I forgot to go to rush to the store to get gelatin.
0: Thank God.
11: I'm like, I got to try that.
0: Yeah. God, but you forgot.
7: Those fake AI endorsements.
4: This is Oprah. Baking soda.
7: Well, I hit up Dr. Drew once because they were doing that with Dr. Drew and like some random pills.
5: Some like magic pills.
7: He's like, oh, thanks for making me aware of this. I definitely don't endorse it.
5: Well, yeah, but what are you going to do? You're not going to go after some Chinese guy who's putting your face on stuff? Yeah.
4: See, I think like the Jell-O thing, Greg, would be good if you're trying to do something like maybe what Morgan was doing, where she was just trying to lose like 4 pounds, you know, in a matter of a few days. But like the idea that what are you going to do? You're going to have this Jell-O every day. This is your new. That's all you're going to eat now for the rest of your life.
11: The way that Morgan was trying to trim any last ounce before a fight, that's kind of how I feel.
10: Well, that was water
11: all the time.
10: Though.
4: But what I'm saying is, you are just going to have Jell-O, unflavored Jell-O, for the rest of your life.
11: Oh. Not for the rest of my life, but I would
5: Just until the bikini season.
11: Until I can go like another 10, 15 pounds.
10: But you need protein, Greg. You need muscles.
0: Yeah, what do you do then?
5: Throw some protein powder in there.
11: Yeah, right. Exactly. Oh, see, yeah. Thank you.
0: How do you get that?
4: We're going to take a break.
11: Just have a piece of cheese.
4: More Woody Show's next. Hang on.
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4: Some more eating audio, and I know we all figured out that the Tiger King stuff is ridiculous and stupid, and people shouldn't be, you know, randos, rednecks shouldn't have pet tigers.
1: Thank you.
4: Yeah. But the more we watch, like, actual tiger sanctuary people, the more I don't even know how this happened. This is a lady, actual tiger sanctuary, like, rehab place called Care Foundation Florida, and here she is, just feeding a tiger chicken, like she does every day.
5: Like, face-to-face?
4: Like, behind a little fence.
6: Uh-huh. Yeah.
4: And she explains that why it's so dangerous, even as his best friend.
7: So this girl and I are really tight, but when she's eating a large amount like this, the wildness comes out if I get in her face. Hey.
5: Nope.
7: And right now, she doesn't know me from anybody else. She would kill me like anybody else. And like I said, she and I, we're tight. We've got a good relationship.
1: Are you?
6: Yeah.
5: You know, how are you still sitting there? I would have had the rest of that interview from the other side of the sanctuary.
1: I like her. Good for her.
6: My dogs are kind of the same way, though.
1: But she's not one of these, like, look, this is my baby. She's like, no, she'll kill
5: me. Watch, I'll put my head in its mouth.
1: Yeah, I like this chick.
4: She's even, like, being super, because she's throwing the chicken through the fence.
6: Yeah.
4: Even being super careful that her fingers are not at all.
6: Oh, yeah. I mean,
4: there's the one lady on Tiger King that got her arm just ripped off.
1: Yep.
4: She held there at the wrong time.
6: Didn't like the Walmart food it got.
1: The old hot dogs and bologna.
5: Just that sound.
4: And the thing is looking right in her face, and it's just baring its teeth.
5: Oh,
4: it's
5: so hungry.
4: Now, your dogs, Gremenna, so you say when you feed them.
6: Yeah, they, like, you try to get close to the bowl, they'll side-eye you and kind of like...
5: Doesn't sound like that, though.
8: That's what my vet said that my dog would be like. She said, don't go near your dog when it's eating. I could go to my dog, put my face in its bowl, and eat the food. And she would just be like,
1: you know, it's
6: try that every day.
8: Have more.
1: Greg, it's so funny that you said that, because my friend who kind of trains dogs, and she goes, one thing you have to do when you get that little puppy is you put your face in the bowl and pretend you're eating so it doesn't get... So it gets used to, like, not guarding it and be like, get out of here, screw you.
5: Yeah, your dog's smart enough to know that would never happen, though. It's not like you're going to get down there and eat its food.
4: This is gross.
1: Yeah.
4: This is not people food.
5: Like, I know, Dad, I know that you don't eat babies, too.
1: Thank you.
4: It's like you drive by a daycare and you can't get near it because it'll...
5: Right, you got to keep the windows up.
8: I'm sure there's a joke in there somewhere.
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1: It has been an amazing week, and we have a lot to catch up on. Obviously, looking at Friday, Mother's Day weekend ahead. I'm excited to put $1,000 in all your pockets. 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
1: It's going to be an amazing day. I'm Teresa. 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Let's not forget Theory of a Dead Man and Seven Dust announced a co-headlining tour. 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Like, those are both strong shows, LJ and the crew. 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
1: Happy Mother's Day, Eve, everyone. I'm Teresa. Welcome to Friday. Disturbed, you too. Nirvana coming up. And you know what? We're going to talk money in your pocket, but I also want to get you qualified for that Guns N' Roses trip or two. And I'm going to do it in four songs.

103. 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This way, we're easy access. 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
13: After an off day, the Braves are back at it tonight, visiting the Dodgers. Chris Sale, 6-1 on the year, gets the start. 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NBA playoffs, the Pistons beat the Cavs, and the Thunder used a big second half to down the Lakers. Detroit and OKC lead those series 2-0. I'm Matt McCoy.
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1: Well, today I learned what a hunami is with an M. I'm going to share in two songs because apparently some of our coasts are going to experience it. I'm Teresa. I couldn't make this up if I tried. It's Days of the New Now, Touch, Feel, and Stand.

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1: I'm Teresa, here to keep you awake at work on this Friday, and I'm going to teach you what punami with an M. Punamis are heading towards some American beaches. The one in alert mode right now is Coronado and Silver Strand. I've stayed at Coronado before. It's absolutely breathtaking. Picture perfect. The beaches as well. Well, these little spots outside of San Diego are repeatedly being closed because contaminated sewage is flowing north from the Tijuana River. And nobody wants that. So keep that in mind. If you're going to be traveling soon this spring to Southern California, you might want to just, you know, be aware of the punami.
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1: This week we learned the NCAA expansion will happen, 1,000%. 68 teams to 72, and it will start this fall. Just FYI, if

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1: This hour, hopefully the $1,000 will go in your pocket. I see Ozzy coming up. Who? Europe, the final countdown. Why is that perfect for a Friday? This is perfect for a Friday also. I wanna-

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1: Welcome to Friday. I'm Teresa. I found the ultimate list. Rolling Stone magazine did the 100 greatest guitar solos of all time. The top 100, okay? 100 on the list is AC/DC's You Shook Me All Night Long. That's number 100. I'll give you the top three right now. Number three on the list, the Eagles, Hotel California. Number two, Jimi Hendrix, Machine Gun. Any guesses on number one? The ultimate moment, the ultimate Purple Man himself, Prince, and Purple Rain from 1984. I got to give credit to that number one. Who could fight and argue that? No one. I'll put the list on my X if you want to see all of the countdown. At Teresa Rockface.
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0: 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I'm Teresa, giving some love to my girl here.
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4: 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It's been a great Friday. Happy Mother's Day weekend. Got the big day on Sunday. I got some requests coming up. And, of course, money. Rock the bank, top of the hour.

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1: Welcome to Friday. I'm Teresa. I got Black Crowes now. Ramones on the way. Metallica, Lynyrd Skynyrd, Freebird. Ooh. And $1,000 to rock the bank. This is a good hour.

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1: I'm Teresa, keeping up on all the new releases. And this is for you super classic rockers. Deep Purple have announced a new album. Like, everyone's putting out new music this year. Deep Purple were like, here, hold my beer. Deep Purple, new album is called Splat. They're calling it their heaviest LP in several years. Would I ever buy a Deep Purple album? No. But they're calling it their heaviest. So I'm kind of intrigued. The band will also take the 13-track album on the road for an 86-state world tour that starts in North Carolina August 4. Splat will be out July 3rd. Now you know.
2: 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Bills. That's Bills. 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
1: Coming up in four songs, I want to get you qualified for this Guns N' Roses flyaway trip. Like, you get to pick the city. Yeah, I want to get you qualified before we get into the weekend. First up, it's Steph.

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1: I'm Teresa, jumping in to get you qualified. 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
0: Ooh, I was sweated there for a little bit. Hang out, my friend. Your shot to rock the bank is at the top of the hour. And if anybody deserves $1,000, you deserve it for that stellar

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1: It's a good hour, right in the middle of our 9 to 5. You've got a shot to rock the bank. Hopefully you got that keyword in to win $1,000. Let the rhythm soothe your soul. I got a good hour. Poison's got us now.

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1: I'm Teresa, looking ahead at what's about to be on your TV, Motley Crue. And I mentioned this like last week, but I want to remind you. Motley Crue are set to perform on American Idol's season finale. I've never watched one season of American Idol. I'm kind of like The Voice girl. You either watch The Voice or American Idol. I don't think anybody watches both. I watch The Voice. Motley Crue will perform on the finale of Idol, May 11. It's going to be a 3-hour finale. So FYI.
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Rock 103, Columbus's rock station. This Mother's Day weekend, there's a lot to do, and you got Mortal Kombat 2 in theaters. You could take mom to see The Devil Wears Prada 2. I saw it. It's good. If she saw the first, she'll love the second. Highly recommend.

103 Columbus's Rock Station. It's Teresa. Just a little reminder, don't miss Rob Carter for the Side Hustle this afternoon. It's coming up 3 to 7 right here on Columbus's Rock Station, Rock 103.

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I'm Teresa, about out the door here. I love you guys so much. Thank you for letting me just be part of your week. Have a good weekend. Happy Mother's Day to all you moms out there. A lot of you wished me a happy Mother's Day, and I appreciate that love. I will have a good one, and I will see you guys later, skater. I love you.

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1: I don't know why, but I've never been more ready for a weekend. Happy Friday, friends. Yeah, maybe it's spring, summer fever, something like that. But it's almost here. Less than 2 hours till quitting time. Led Zeppelin's next. Harvey Danger. Here's

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1: Sadly, this past Sunday, there was a funeral in West Seattle. The funeral featured bagpipes. A crying contest.
0: Yeah, no, really.
1: Locals dressed in black. They brought flowers. This funeral was for a Taco Bell that closed way back in 1991. They're just holding a funeral.
0: Yeah, Seattle.
1: They even did a 21 bell salute. Now, this 1991 closed Taco Bell, it's been many restaurants since then, but still looks like a Taco Bell. There's no plans to hold funerals for any of those establishments, just the Taco Bell. There was even a city council member that showed up and said, "My deepest condolences to the West Seattle Taco Bell community. I stand with you during this trying time. Your grief is felt and I share it. May this loss be a reminder to all of us to live Moss." Yeah, rest in peace, Seattle Taco Bell. I do love those Doritos Locos tacos, so I get it.
2: America has...
3: 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Fun. That's fun. Enter it now.
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Look, Friday afternoons are for rocking out. I thought Metallica would be perfect. Linkin Park's next. Here's For Whom the Bell Tolls.

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0: Rock 103. We're sending you and a guest to see Guns N' Roses on their world tour 2026. 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

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Hope you are as well. 311 Snacks, Scorpions. 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
1: Hi, my name's Chumley. I don't want to go out like the dinosaurs. You know, an asteroid hitting Earth.
0: Scary.
1: NASA says a potentially hazardous asteroid will fly past the Earth in 2029. Why is it potentially hazardous? The asteroid is called Apophis, which comes from the ancient Egyptian god of chaos. Yeah, this doesn't sound good. Potentially hazardous asteroid with an Egyptian name that means chaos? I don't like it. However, NASA's website says it will safely pass about 20,000 miles from Earth, April 13th, 2029. So we've got to wait. You know, leave these next couple of years like they're your last. The space agency noted the distance is closer than the distance of many satellites in orbit. Hope it doesn't knock out my cable. That's worse than death. Apophis was first discovered in 2004 by astronomers at Kitt Peak National Observatory in Tucson, Arizona.
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1: That very first time you heard Amy Lee from Evanescence voice, I've got that song coming up. Aerosmith is next. 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

0: 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Pokemon. I don't get it. I don't get it at all. People are into that. Collecting the Pokemon cards, playing the Pokemon video games. Scalpers are now making it hard for fans to catch them all during a new Pokemon promotion at Target or Pokemon promotion. Pokemon themed Pop-Tarts retail for about $3. They're being sold for as much as $25 a box. High demand and limited supply. Other merchandise includes Pokemon jackets, bags, also being flipped for hundreds of dollars above retail. So this promotion has led to shortages in stores nationwide, many items selling out shortly after release. A second wave of Pokemon merchandise is expected to hit stores in early June. Maybe get the jump on it, jump on eBay, do some resale. Now you're in the money. That could be a part-time job. People are into Pokemon. Still don't get it.
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16: 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What would you do with an extra $1,000? Me, I'd buy a new grill. Yeah, notice I've got a rust hole in the side of my grill. I was going to do some grilling and chilling this weekend. A little disappointed. So new grill. You do you. 9 chances a day to rock the bank, win $1,000. Your final opportunity this week coming up, top of the hour, 5 p.m. Here's Nickelback. Never

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0: Columbus's rock station, Rock 103. Hutch Chumley, Rolling Stone. I haven't read that magazine in a minute, but they did just put out their greatest guitar solos of all time. I was going to give you the top three, but now I have to start with the top five because in at number five, which I thought would be number one, Van Halen's Eruption, the fifth greatest guitar solo of all time. I thought that was super groundbreaking, should be number one, but what do I know? Pink Floyd in at number four with Comfortably Numb. Very emotional, nice guitar solo there. Eagles, Hotel California, number three. The number two greatest guitar solo of all time, according to Rolling Stone, Machine Gun from Jimi Hendrix. And Rolling Stone's number one greatest guitar solo of all time. And it's a great song. I don't know if it should be number one. You decide. Leave me a talk back. Prince, Purple Rain. Yeah, that's what they have.
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Rock 103, Columbus's rock station. I mentioned the Eagles with Hotel California in at number three for Rolling Stone's 100 greatest guitar solos of all time. I do have that song coming up. Linkin Park's next. Joan Jett, here's I Love Rock and Roll.

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2: Okay, friends, across the area, mostly cloudy skies, scattered rain, scattered thunderstorms, around 60 degrees. Getting into your Saturday, scattered rain, scattered thunderstorms again. We'll have lots of cloud cover, considerable cloud cover otherwise, upper 70s for highs. I am Georgia meteorologist Holly Strano in the GNN Weather Center.
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1: Oh, this is kind of crazy. There's a pair of twins. They grew together in the same womb. Yeah, I guess that's how twins work. But these twins are different, delivered within minutes of each other, but they have different fathers. Wow, Mom, slow down. They say they still have that twin magic they can feel when the other one's upset, even though they have different dads. It's a modern-day equivalent of the Corsican brothers. You ever see that Cheech and Chong movie? It's great. They must have been conceived on the same day. That's a busy mom.
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16: The Braves are back on the diamond tonight for the first of three games against the Dodgers out in L.A. Chris Sale starts on the hill tonight for Atlanta. Falcons tight end Kyle Pitts officially signed his franchise tag on Thursday. He'll make just over $15 million this season. And the NFL is set to release their 2026 schedule. It happens next Thursday. That slate will feature a record 9 international games. I'm Scott Davidson.
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Rock 103, Columbus's rock station. Chad Tyson, what's up? How you guys doing tonight? Checking into Rock Things here on a Friday night. Finally made it. Head into the weekend. Welcome. Easing into the show tonight with some Pearl Jam right now. And I'm hanging till midnight. If you guys need anything, at Chad Tyson is where you can find me on the socials. Talk Back Mike with us open on iHeartRadio too. So connect, all right?

0: Rock 103, Chad Tyson, Queen, rocking Friday night. Heading into Mother's Day weekend. Of course, the holiday started officially back in 1914 when it was signed into law by President Woodrow Wilson. But Anna Jarvis is the one who founded Mother's Day back in 1908. And she came to hate how commercialized it became and ended up denouncing it. Always found that pretty funny about Mother's Day. But Americans, we're going to be spending a lot on mom this weekend. $3 billion on flowers and plants alone. And $1.1 billion of cards. But what does mom really want? We'll talk about that later on the show tonight, next hour. More tunes on the way next this evening, man. We got a bunch of great stuff on tap on the show tonight, so keep it here. Rush coming up, Linkin Park 2.
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0: Rock 103. Chad Tice getting back into things here on a Friday night. Big congrats going out to Shane, who picked up some money this week with Rock the Bank.
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0: 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Glad we can help you out with those. Monday, cash returns as we get into week 4, 9 a.m. Monday morning. Next chance to win at the morning show, so keep an ear out for it.

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It's human nature to need caffeine and music to get you through the workday. 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

0: actually means around Wednesday next week. So we'll see. Hopefully they dialed in over the weekend. There has been some news trickling out this week. A couple leaks here and there. Nothing major. I heard the Jaguars actually said, no, we don't want to play in London, which I found kind of interesting. Also, the week one game, Thursday game, that first one between the 49ers and Rams in Australia. Netflix, I guess, expected to broadcast that on Thursday, September 10th. So, yeah, it should come into clear focus next week when they release everything, which hopefully will be on Wednesday. More Shut Up and Rock for your weekend next.
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6: Okay, friends, across the area, mostly cloudy skies, scattered rain, scattered thunderstorms, around 60 degrees. Getting into your Saturday, scattered rain, scattered thunderstorms again. We'll have lots of cloud cover, considerable cloud cover otherwise, upper 70s for highs. I am Georgia meteorologist Holly Strano in the GNN Weather Center.
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10: 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Motley Crue going to be performing on American Idol with a bunch of other rock bands next week. And Carrie Underwood actually going to be joining them for their performance, which should be pretty interesting. 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

Columbus's Rock Station, Rock 103. 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Keep it here. Give me 8 minutes and I'll tell you. 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There's no one like you.